Drink some margaritas by swinging blue lights. Listen to the mariachi play at midnight. Are you with me? Are you with me?

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5: Welcome, people of tomorrow. My name is Adam Kay. You've got me for the next 60 minutes.

0: It is Prosper, it is Clooney with Tristan Henry, Good Girl. I'm still waiting for Think of You, the Prosper and Ketima track that's been in their sets all summer. Come on, boys, release it. Next up, let's talk Lost Frequencies.
1: I was producing a bunch of tracks, and this one was very housey, very positive, and a good feeling. And I thought when I produced the track, I was like, this is the next single, for sure. I really love it.
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0: It is

0: Friendship Mix. 1 hour uninterrupted. I'm pretty certain you'll be hearing this. It's his collaboration with James Hype. And we caught up with James to find out what's going on.
1: One of the guys from my team sent me a spreadsheet with all the songs that I've sent to him in the last like 6 months. And I've got like 12 tracks that are ready to come out. I've got 3 tracks coming out next Friday. So like just the amount of music I'm creating at the moment is off the charts. I feel like I just found, I've unlocked a new level as a producer, and I'm

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1: 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And this is them together live from the festival.

0: 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And we caught up with her, and she loves Tomorrowland.
1: I love it. I think it's one of the best festivals in the world. I mean, like, the attention to detail, like, everything is just so, like, it's so perfected. Like, even the main stage is just, it's like you could walk right up to it, and it's, the details are incredible.
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0: 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Will David Guetta still be number one in October?
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0: 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And part of that is coming to Wisdom Valley Pattaya in Thailand.
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0: So Becky Hill drops her album next week, and this is her collaboration with Sonny Federa, who will be wrapping up his Ibiza residency at the end of this month. This is Say Something.

0: It's the best of One World Radio, the sound of Tomorrowland. We are looking ahead to Tomorrowland Brazil, Tomorrowland Winter. Have you got the email? It's all there. Pre-register, get involved. And right now, let's do a flashback of the week, evoking festival memories.
1: Flashback of the week.

Crazy to think how long Calvin Harris has been making hits like that. Great to see him at the festival across both weekends this summer. Now let's go way back to 2002 right now. If you remember Liberty X, then this song will resonate.

was like 16 and just started making music was that I tried to be like the guys that I looked up to. So I just tried to recreate their stuff and I'm like, oh, this is a safe option for me because I've seen this work. Yeah. So I'll make something that sounds like that, you know? But right now I'm super happy with everything that's happened, obviously.

0: 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Right now, these boys are in America this weekend. Pier 80 to be precise.
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0: Melugi live from the festival, and let's find out where it all began.
1: And my very first memory is being in Ibiza with my parents. We were in the swimming pool right next to Space with the shared parking, and I heard the bass pumping from the parking lot, and I was like, how could grown-up people lock into a dark room and put the music to light? And suddenly at that time I got obsessed with the idea of club music, and it's been with me my whole life.
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0: Bob Moses, Elderbrook, Inner Lights. It's gone viral, and if you're a GTA fan, you'll know why. Stick around, we'll get on Poppy Bascom and Josh Baker after this.

Look out for it. Did you watch the 26-minute GTA 6 extended look on Netflix? You have been listening to the best of One World Radio, the sound of Tomorrowland. There's always lots going on, so keep across everything via the Tomorrowland app. And we'll see you same time, same place. One.